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2: 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A Colorado composer and a Colorado performance today on CPR Classical. Pianist and composer Conrad Tau stopped by the CPR Performance Studio and performed one of his own compositions. It's called Iridescence for Piano and iPad. You can check that out in just a little bit. First, a Colorado composer who's from Colorado Springs, and he spent many years at the University of Colorado Boulder. Cecil Effinger. He was a creator in other ways, too. He invented a music typewriter that he patented in 1954, and he got it produced and it was used throughout the world for decades. This is the Little Symphony No. 1 by Colorado composer and inventor Cecil Effinger on Colorado Spotlight.

0: The Little Symphony No. 1 by Colorado composer Cecil Effinger on Colorado Spotlight. He was one of many composers who traveled to Paris to study with Nadia Boulanger. He did that before World War II. Besides working at the University of Colorado Boulder for over three decades until his retirement in 1984, Cecil Effinger also taught at Colorado College much earlier in his career. This next piece for Colorado Spotlight is a much more recently composed one, and I'll let the composer introduce it.
1: 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I have a tablet, I have an iPad here, and I'll be playing it with the piano, and this is a piece called Iridescence for piano, and this app called the Reactable Mobile, where I basically just move a lot of stuff around and make stuff happen. So I wrote this piece for my first album, Voyages, and so this is Iridescence for piano and the Reactable Mobile.

pianist and composer Conrad Tau in the CPR Performance Studio. He was performing his piece Iridescence for piano and iPad. It's Colorado Spotlight on CPR Classical. And that is it for today. Tomorrow, some Beethoven from pianist Jeremy Dank. 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I'm Patty Painter-Wakefield.

0: A waltz by Johann Strauss II, performed here by the Berlin Philharmonic on CPR Classical.
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That's from a guitar quintet by Mario Castelnuovo Tedesco, the Escher Quartet with Jason Vio on listener-supported Colorado Public Radio Classical. With a full moon and a partial lunar eclipse coming tomorrow night, it'll be visible around 10 p.m., I thought I'd play The Song to the Moon by Antonin Dvorak. This is cellist Yo-Yo Ma performing the solo with The Nights on CPR Classical.

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couple of opera arias performed instrumentally there. This one from Mozart's Marriage of Figaro, featuring clarinetist Pierre Janison, and Song to the Moon from Dvorak's opera Rusalka, featuring cellist Yo-Yo Ma. It's CPR Classical. Claude Debussy's La Mer is coming up at 7. And next is a composer who had a career as a naval officer. He wrote music, too. Jean Cross is the name of this composer. This is from Logbook, Watch from Midnight to 4 on CPR Classical.

0: Watch from Midnight to Four from Logbook by a naval officer, Jean Cross, who was also a composer. Appassionato performing on CPR Classical. La Mer by Claude Debussy is next.
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4: "You may not know that I was destined for a sailor's life," said Claude Debussy, "and it was only quite by chance that fate led me in another direction." This love of the sea took the form of three symphonic sketches under the general title of La Mer, the Sea. Debussy said, "The sea's been very good to me. She has shown me all her moods." The first performance took place in Paris in 1905, and the critical reaction was largely negative. One mentioned a complete systematic absence of all unity of ideas. Pierre Lalo, the son of the composer Edouard Lalo, observed, "I neither hear nor see nor feel the sea." Debussy felt compelled to reply, "I have no objection to your not liking La Mer, nor have I any complaint to make on this subject. I may perhaps be sorry that you've not understood me. You say that you neither see nor feel the sea in these sketches. That's saying rather a lot. I love the sea, and have listened to it passionately." Debussy gave titles to the three movements. First is From Dawn Till Noon on the Sea, second, Play of the Waves, the third, Dialogue of Wind and Sea. Eric Satie teased Debussy about the first movement, From Dawn Till Noon on the Sea. He said he liked the whole thing, but especially the part from 10:30 to 10:45.
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0: Jaap van Zweden directing the New York Philharmonic in La Mer by Claude Debussy on Colorado Public Radio Classical. 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

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I'm Patty Painter Wakefield. 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
4: Buenos dias, my friend, and welcome to Thursday, August the 27th, 2026. I'm Caban Thomas. Link arms with me. Classical music has the coffee ready. Welcome to the morning show here on CPR Classical. I am mighty glad that you are here this morning. Of all the places you could spend your precious time, thank you for sharing some of it with classical music and with me. It is an honor. I have a poem for you by Carl Sandburg, Illinois-born American poet who wrote about everyday life in simple and powerful language. And in his poem Fog, he turns fog into a quiet cat that arrives, watches the world, and moves along. Here's Fog. The fog comes in on little cat feet. It sits looking over harbor and city on silent haunches and then moves on. Fog by Carl Sandburg for you here on CPR Classical. Love you, shipmate. Let us walk gently into this beautiful Thursday and make it special.

You just heard the graceful music of English composer William Boyce, who served as master of the King's Music back in the day. His Symphony No. 1 is what you heard, performed by the English String Orchestra. And before that, the gentle Andante Semplice of the second movement of Samuel Coleridge Taylor's Violin Concerto with Lorraine McCaslin on fiddle, supported by the London Phil, here at 6:18 on CPR Classical. Good morning, my friend, and happy Thursday to you. I hope today will become the best day of your life so far. Say yes. Elaine Grimaud agrees with

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0: Wasn't that lovely? Music from the cinematic mind of Ennio Morricone is what you just heard. His Brian De Palma suite, which brings together themes Morricone wrote for two De Palma films, Casualty of War and The Untouchables. Yo-Yo Ma romanced us on the cello, supported by the Roma Sinfonietta here at 628 and Change on CPR Classical. Quick break, and we're heading to a distant land. Music of John Rutter. After these messages, we'll be right back. Ding!
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The lovely music of John Rutter as we travel to a distant land, performed by the Royal Philharmonic Orchestra for you here at 6:36 on CPRC. National Weather Service says that Colorado turns warmer and drier today with isolated thunder booms capable of strong gusty winds with a slim chance of severe weather remaining over the far northeastern plains. Friday and Saturday is going to bring more heat with some temperatures getting up into the 90s across the plains before cooler air and a better chance of the boomers arrive on Sunday. Colorado's larger active fires include the Aspen Acres Fire, the Gold Mountain Fire northeast of Ouray, the Willow Fire in Lake County, and Elk Fire north of Lake City. We offer special honor and heartfelt thanks to those firefighters, first responders, support crews, and everyone standing between Colorado's communities and those flames. Denver's starting at 64 right now, the high around 90. Grand Junction, 69, getting up to 99. Sterling, 56, getting up to 92. And Alamosa with a high of 93. Keep it 72 and sunny in your heart, my friend, as we experience the Pasakai music of Silvius Leopold Weiss, performed by Hopkinson Smith on the lute for Ute here on CPR Classical.

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0: The debate over wild horse roundups in Colorado on the next Colorado Matters. At 9 a.m. on CPR News and KRCC.

0: Kitty cats wearing sweaters. Wasn't that cool? The music of Georges Enescu is what you just moved and grooved and farfanued to. His Romanian Rhapsody number 1 in A major with the Boston Pops and Maestro Arthur Where Is the Fire Fiedler doing the conducting here at 6:59 on CPR Classical. Coming up during the 7 o'clock hour, I got a little cardio for you. The Rickettsy March from The Damnation of Faust by Mr. Berlioz, plus music from our little mushroom friend, Franz Schubert and Louise Farrenc, and of course our classical mystery quiz at the bottom of the hour. That and more coming up in a minute on your station, Wake Up Nation, CPR Classical, BRB.
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0: Colorado Public Radio exists because you make it possible. Thank you, Bernie and Mary Beth Busher, Carolyn Daniels, and Mary Beth and Mark Velikat for your Summit Club donation.

Oh, what a great brass section. I hope that got your blood a-flowing, your energy rising, and ready to take on this wonderful day. The Rickettsy March is what you heard from Hector Berlioz's Damnation of Faust, which Berlioz called a dramatic legend, not quite an opera, not a ballet. It's a story of an unhappy Faust who follows the devil Mephistopheles and falls in love with Marguerite, trades away his soul trying to save her. Faust goes to hell, but Marguerite is welcomed into heaven. That's opera for you. The Chicago Symphony Orchestra performing. Sir Georg Schulte, ship's captain here at 7:05 on CPRC. Good morning, my friend. Happy Thursday. Welcome to the 7 o'clock hour. Gabe and Thomas here with plenty of great music coming your way, including our classical mystery quiz, where I am looking for an iconic Colorado location. What mighty climb sends brave legs up steps toward the sky while lungs cry for mercy and flatlanders ask why? What you talking about, Willis? We'll find out in 25 minutes here on CPRC.

0: You just heard the music of our little mushroom friend, Franz Schubert, the fourth movement, Allegro Vivace, from his Symphony No. 9, his great symphony, the C major symphony, with Kwame Ryan conducting the Orchestre National Bordeaux Aquitaine, Omelette du Fromage. Before that, you heard the second movement, Adagio Cantabile, from the Symphony No. 3 by French romantic composer Louis Ferrand. The Insula Orchestra did the performing here on CPR Classical at 729, feeling fine. Coming up next, our classical mystery quiz is next. You know what to do. Gird your Bordeaux Aquitaine, and we'll be right back.
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How we keep things all wibbly-wobbly timey-wimey at 7:30 weekdays on CPRC. I'm going to give you three outlandish clues, and if you figure out what the heck I'm talking about, you get to wear the official CPR classical powdered periwig of peak performance, complete with tiny lights that flash whenever the music gets loud. Sounds good? Let's do this. Today, I am looking for an iconic Colorado location. What incline climbs a mountain through the thin and breathless air and kicks your backside silly, then pays you with views beyond compare? Clue number one. I began as a railway, but today your legs provide the engine. Clue number two, I pack about 2,700 steps and nearly 2,000 feet of climbing into less than 1 mile. And clue number three, my false summit has crushed many a hopeful spirit. Do you know my classical mystery quiz location? Bonus points, you can name the piece I play for you. No looking at your radio for clues. Here we go.

I dedicate that piece to all the people whose legs feel like jelly after doing this location. What piece did I play for you, do you know? What location am I looking for? Let's find out with recapping the clues. Clue number one, an old mountain railway became a staircase. Clue number two, about 2,700 steps climbed nearly 2,000 feet in less than a mile. And a clue number three, which says a sneaky false summit, says, congratulations. Just kidding. If you sussed that our classical mystery quiz subject was the Manitou Incline, you'd be 100% correct. A ding a ding ding ding ding. The Manitou Incline began as a railway in 1907 and now climbs Mount Manitou at grades reaching roughly 68%, which is less of a hike and more of a formal disagreement with gravity. And if you guessed the piece I played for you was Masks by Claude Debussy with Werner Haas on the piano, you are double dingo correct. A ding a ding ding ding a ding dong. Thank you for playing our classical mystery quiz here on CPRC. Join me tomorrow, same Manitou time, same Debussy channel. 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

a fun piece. Yes, the music of Ludwig van Beethoven taking you for a ride. The third movement of his Symphony No. 7 with Maestro Daniel Barenboim leading the West Eastern Divan Orchestra. And before that, we visited El Salón, Mexico. Music of A.A. Ron Copeland with David Zidman and the Baltimore Symphony here at 757 on CPRC. Oh, the 757. You know, pilots used to call the 757 the sports car of the airline world because it has such tremendous power. It climbs like it has someplace important to be, and it handles so beautifully. It's fitted with the Pratt & Whitney PW2000 engines, about 37,000 to 43,000 pounds of thrust per engine. I'm sorry, but I digress. At the 8 o'clock hour, a puppet gets a grand goodbye with Charles Gounod's Funeral March of a Marionette, and we have poetry in our healing moment of Zen. So, trip away, make no stay, meet me all by break of 8 a.m. here on CPR Classical.

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1: I am mighty glad that you are here this morning. Of all the places you could spend your precious time, thank you for sharing some of it with classical music and with me. It is an honor. I have a poem for you by Carl Sandburg, Illinois-born American poet who wrote about everyday life in simple and powerful language. And in his poem Fog, he turns fog into a quiet cat that arrives, watches the world, and moves along. Here's Fog. The fog comes in on little cat feet. It sits looking over harbor and city on silent haunches and then moves on. Fog by Carl Sandburg for you here on CPR Classical. Love you, shipmate. Let us walk gently into this beautiful Thursday and make it special.

You just heard the Concerto for Diverse Instruments, music from our red-headed priest buddy Antonio Vivaldi, with Trevor Pinnock leading the English concert. And before that, a little global warming for you, music of Michael Abels, Pulitzer Prize-winning American composer, also known for scoring Jordan Peele's Get Out, Us, and Nope. He's a great composer, and those are great movies. The Chicago Sinfonietta did the honors here at 8:24 on CPRC. 6 minutes away from our healing moment of Zen. If you've never tried it, today is your day. You will feel so much better after the healing moment of Zen coming up in six here on CPRC.

0: 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Our healing moment of Zen arrives in about a minute. 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
2: 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It's time for you to embrace that sweet, embraceable Y-O-U. And we do that by taking a big, deep, healing breath with me right now. Here we go. And release. Relax your forehead. Unclench your jaw. Let your shoulders droop and feel that quiet move through your arms, your legs, your belly, all the way down to your toes. Breathe in peace. Breathe in love, breathe in forgiveness and calmness, and release those things that get in the way of your happiness. Release the anxiety, breathe it out. Get rid of old emotional wounds, anger, fear, resentment, anything standing between you and your magnificence. And if you can't let them go, give them to me, put them in my hand right now. I'll carry that junk outside. Kick it to the curb. Allow this music to fill your heart and cleanse your musical soul, my friend. Enjoy this, your healing moment of Zen.

take one more big, deep, healing breath with me right now. Here we go. And release. May the peace that you found here stay with you throughout the day, bringing quiet to your mind and comfort to your body and a tenderness to your spirit. And if you meet someone caught in chaos today, share a little of this peace with them. Give them your full attention. Leave space for their story. Offer a gentle word, a warm smile, or the steady kindness of simply staying close. Sometimes a peaceful presence is the shelter that someone needs. And let them know where you found your peace here on your station of Zen, CPR Classical. May peace be with you always, my friend. Love you, shipmate.

That was the coolest. From the Grace of the Largo of Carl Philipp Emanuel Bach's Cello Concerto in A Major with Stephen Isserlis on the cello to the swirling ballroom of Chopin's Prelude and Grand Waltz Brillante from Le Selfide. A lovely little dance from Stillness to Sparkle here at 8:54 and change on CPRC. And in 6 minutes, Colorado Spotlight arrives and Jeremy Denk is our solo guest artist here on the spot. You're going to hear Beethoven's magnificent and final piano sonata, the sonata number 32 in C minor, opus 111, a piece you don't get to hear very often, but you do on the spot. So stick around here on CPR Classical.

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2: 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I'm Caban Thomas, so glad that you are here, and today I have one towering pianist for you, as well as one towering Beethoven sonata and 25 minutes of awesome sauce worth clearing a little space for. Jeremy Dank is a graduate of Oberlin Conservatory, Indiana University, and Juilliard. He's a MacArthur Fellow. That's hard to get, man. An Avery Fisher Prize winner and one of the most thoughtful musicians I've ever had the good fortune to interview. He's also the author of the book Every Good Boy Does Fine, a love story in music lessons, a funny and moving memoir about teachers and practicing growing up and falling hard for music. Now we're going to head back to Denver in 2010 at a Friends of Chamber Music show presenting Jeremy Dank performing Beethoven's 32nd and final piano sonata, the Great Sonata in C minor, opus 111. Jeremy Dank, Beethoven's final piano sonata, and your ear canals. 25 minutes of awesome sauce for you here on The Spot. Let's hear it.

Was that not just crazy? Wow. What a beautiful farewell to a form that Beethoven spent his whole life transforming. You just got to hear an amazing performance of Beethoven's Piano Sonata No. 32 in C minor from top to tail, a sonata you do not get a chance to hear every day, especially performed by such a magnificent pianist as Jeremy Denk. Wow. Beethoven finished his final Piano Sonata 39 years before the American Civil War broke out, and that was the last time he returned to the Piano Sonata itself. Now, he wasn't done writing music. He turned his attention to other monumental works, including his Ninth Symphony and those extraordinary late string quartets. Just the sonata simply became his final word in the form he had spent a lifetime working on, rock and roll. And get this, Jeremy Denk is coming back to Denver. He joins the Isidore String Quartet on Sunday, September the 27th, 4 p.m. at Gates Hall at the Newman Center on the campus of Denver University, presented by the Friends of Chamber Music Denver. What a great institution they are, right? Say yes. You're going to hear music by Webern, Schumann, and Brahms. Deets and Ticks at friendsofchambermusic.com. It's going to be a great show. I hope to see you there. That's it for the spot for me today. The wonderful Patty P. Dub Painter Wakefield respins the spot at 6. I'm back tomorrow at 9 a.m. with more Colorado Gemstones for you. Until then, do good things and rock on with your bad self. A yeehaw.

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So nicely done. You just heard Charles Aveson's Concerto in 7 Parts in D Major performed swimmingly by the Baroque Chamber Orchestra of Colorado. We are so lucky to have this terrific orchestra right here in Colorado. And the players seem to actually like each other. And if you know professional music world, man, you know that matters. The BCOC opens its season with the Devil's Trill. That's October 16th at Wellshire Presbyterian in Denver, October 17th at First Plymouth in Englewood, and October 18th at St. Thomas Episcopal in Denver. Deets and ticks at bcocolorado.org. Now, speaking of the BCOC, founder and artistic director Frank Nowell calls out our next ensemble as a gold standard in Baroque music. Tafel Music Baroque Orchestra, led by Jean Lamont, performing Handel's Water Music for you here on CPRC.

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1: We are down to our last piece together, and I then get to hand the baton not to my Mochaccina Bambina friend, Monique Brooks Roberts, but you get to settle into the harmonic hammock of Mario the River Rolls Rivas, who will be carrying the midday show today with the music room at 10:30, midday Mozart at noon, and of course, more classical music than you can shake castanets at. The Queen's Treble carries us to the 10 o'clock hour, performed by the Baltimore Consort with William Sims on the bandura, which kind of looks like a lute with a glandular problem. Lower pitched and a lot of fun. You'll hear it for yourself. Thank you for supporting CPR Classical, my friend. You know we could not do it without you. Love you, shipmate. Have a wonderful Thursday and rock and roll. Inshallah, we'll see you tomorrow. Bye-bye.

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3: Hi, good morning. I'm Mario Rivas, one of the new hosts here at CPR Classical, and I get to fill in today for the fantastic Monique Brooks Roberts. I'm going to be here with you till 3 p.m. with some terrific music, including coming up at 10:30, I have The Music Room, today's theme, Flash of Inspiration, pieces composed in a flash. Now, you might have finished your coffee a while ago, so why don't I start you off with a little jolt of energy. Here is Danzón Cubano by Aaron Copland, the New Philharmonia Orchestra, giving it their all.

I love the percussion work in that piece, and it literally has it all. Bass drum, Chinese blocks, cowbell, gourd. Of course you heard the maracas. That was Danzón Cubano by Aaron Copland, the New Philharmonia Orchestra performing. Up next, Sir Neville Mariner leads the Academy of St. Martin in the Fields in Luigi Cherubini's overture to his opera, Anacreon.

0: The Overture to Anacreon by Luigi Cherubini, Sir Neville Mariner conducting the Academy of St. Martin in the Fields.
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0: Hi, I'm Mario Rivas, one of the new hosts here on CPR Classical, and I'm filling in for Monique Brooks Roberts this morning. Do you remember when you started going to dances and how awkward it could feel at first, but then it was a lot of fun once the music kicked in? Well, that's the story being told in Invitation to the Dance by Carl Maria von Weber.

0: If you got up and waltzed around the room while listening to that, no judgment. That was Carl Maria von Weber's Invitation to the Dance, Herbert von Karajan leading the Berlin Philharmonic.
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1: I'm Mario Rivas, one of the new hosts here at CPR Classical, and I'm filling in for Monique Brooks Roberts this morning. I've got the music room coming up in about 4 minutes, but first, here is September at the River by Fanny Mendelssohn. Pianist Sarah Rothenberg performs.

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1: I'm Mario Rivas, filling in for Monique Brooks-Roberts this morning. Welcome to the Music Room. Today's theme is Flash of Inspiration. We're going to listen to pieces composed in a flash. And nobody exemplifies this better than Rossini. He was said to have composed an average of 2 operas a year for 19 years. True to form, The Barber of Seville was apparently finished in just 3 weeks. Here is one of the most recognizable arias, Largo al Factotum, performed by the Orchestra della Toscana with Gianluigi Gelmetti conducting, and I dare you not to sing along.

You're listening to The Music Room, and today's theme is Flash of Inspiration, music that was composed in a flash. And that was a selection from Mozart's Symphony No. 41, Jupiter, which he composed along with two other symphonies in the summer of 1788, while he was also composing three piano trios. Incredible. And if you think that's fast, consider the Hallelujah Chorus from Handel's Messiah, which he apparently wrote in only 24 days. David Perry leads the London Philharmonic Orchestra.

violinist Nicola Benedetti and friends performing Giuseppe Tartini's violin sonata, better known as the Devil's Trill. And the story goes that Tartini dreamt that the devil appeared to him and played some incredible music, you know, as the devil usually does. When Tartini woke up, he tried to copy the music down in a flash, but he later said it couldn't match what he heard from the Prince of Darkness.

0: You just heard Signals by Hannah Peel, who's a British composer who likes to combine classical orchestration and electronic sounds. Scoring Berlin was conducted by Jonathan Stockhammer, with Marie Samuelson violin and Peel playing the electronics, here on CPR Classical.
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0: I'm Mario Rivas, one of the new hosts here at CPR Classical, and you probably noticed that I'm subbing in for the wonderful Monique Brooks Roberts this morning. But look, I want to do right by her, so I'm going to play you some fantastic music, including Behind the Baton in about 4 minutes. But let's start off with a trumpet overture from The Indian Queen by Henry Purcell. The English Chamber Orchestra is conducted by Raymond Leppard. Wynton Marsalis plays trumpet.

0: Wynton Marsalis played the trumpet and was accompanied by the English Chamber Orchestra, conducted by Raymond Leopard, and Henry Purcell's trumpet overture from The Indian Queen. And I was reading a little bit about the plot of this opera, which revolves around a war between the Aztecs and the Incas. Well, I'm from Mexico City, and I can tell you that never happened. Let's get a little bit more musical insight now with Behind the Baton with conductor Scott O'Neill.
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2: We like to think of composers as innovative creators, almost inventors of sound. But many composers were just as keen on honoring the past as they were on trying to be novel or unique. Brahms was so stymied by the long shadow cast by Beethoven's 9 symphonies that he didn't complete his own first symphony until he was over 40 years old. The fear of Beethoven's symphonic tradition was actually a hindrance to Brahms' own creativity. So how did he overcome that? Well, eventually he stopped avoiding Beethoven's influence, and instead he embraced the tradition. At the time that Brahms wrote his first symphony, Beethoven's Ode to Joy from his 9th symphony was the most famous music in Europe. And the main theme in the finale of his own first symphony, Brahms wrote this. Sounds different enough to us, right? But when he gets here, is a striking similarity to Beethoven's. It's that kind of figure, right? So Beethoven. And here's Brahms. Critic who had recognized this similarity between Brahms' theme and Beethoven's 9th tried to trap Brahms, almost accusing him of plagiarism. Oh no, how did Brahms respond? Was he embarrassed? Was he ashamed? No, he looked at the guy and said, "Any jackass can hear that." The symphony is one of the greatest artistic traditions in the entire world of art. Brahms overcame his own inhibitions about his place in that tradition with one simple idea. Don't run away from your past. Instead, embrace your heritage.

0: What a finale! The fourth movement from Brahms' Symphony No. 1, Ricardo Chailly conducting the Leipzig Gewandhaus Orchestra. And I have to give a shout out to Scott O'Neill. The Behind the Baton series is one of the things that made me fall in love with CPR Classical. And if you're like me, well, great news, because Behind the Baton is going to be back live sometime in the fall. Follow us on social media, or even better yet, subscribe to the newsletter, cprclassical.org, and that way you'll be the first to know when tickets go on sale.
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1: Mario Rivas here, subbing in for Monique Brooks Roberts this morning. I've got Beethoven taking us to the top of the hour with his Symphony No. 5, the Vienna Philharmonic Orchestra led by Claudio Abbado.

0: Well, that's the kind of music that just gets you through the day. Beethoven's Symphony No. 5, the Vienna Philharmonic Orchestra led by Claudio Abbado. And stay tuned for that other giant of classical music, Wolfgang Amadeus Mozart, when Midday Mozart starts right after the break. I'm Mario Rivas, and you're listening to CPR Classical.
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3: I'm Mario Rivas, one of the new hosts here at CPR Classical, and today I'm subbing in for the wonderful Monique Brooks Roberts. In case I caught you in the middle of lunch, like we say in Mexico, buen provecho. And I couldn't think of a better person to spend the next 30 minutes with than Wolfgang Amadeus Mozart. Now, if you heard the music room at 10, I played his Symphony No. 40, and I talked about how that was one of three symphonies Mozart composed in the summer of 1788. We're now going to listen to another one of those symphonies, No. 39. Now, Mozart was only 32 at the time, and his career was actually struggling because the Holy Roman Empire, with Vienna being the capital, was at war with Turkey, and that affected the pockets of Mozart's patrons, but apparently not his creativity. Here's Symphony No. 39, performed by the NDR Radio Philharmonic, Andrew Manzi conducting.

0: the genius of Wolfgang Amadeus Mozart on full display with his Symphony No. 39. The NDR Radio Philharmonic was conducted by Andrew Manzi.
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How about long, long milking every drop from the last note of Frédéric Chopin's Nocturne? And now it's the violin's turn to shine when Maxime Vengerov tackles the Avenaise by Camille Saint-Saëns, which is a work he dedicated to a friend, Cuban violinist Rafael Diaz Albertini, the Israel Philharmonic Orchestra led by Zubin Mehta.

0: Can you believe that play by Maxime Vengerov? That was Camille Saison's Avenades. The Israel Philharmonic Orchestra was conducted by Zubin Mehta. And stick around, because in about 30 minutes, I'm going to have a famous adagio that has a tragic love story hidden within it. Let me tell you, when I learned about this, it broke my heart. I'm Mario Rivas, and you're listening to CPR Classical.
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0: This next piece I'm going to play proves that musical inspiration can come from just about anywhere. It's called El Pelele, and it's named after a game that's played in Spain where a life-size straw mannequin of a man gets tossed into the air. Yeah, I wouldn't ask too many questions. Here's El Pelele by Enrique Granados, performed by the Brazilian Guitar Quartet.

You know, some music just puts a smile on my face. That was El Pelele by Enrique Granados, performed by the Brazilian Guitar Quartet. And I think this applies to the next piece of music we're going to listen to. It's by Oliver Davis, and it's called Coral Suite. Coral like the one you find underwater. And once you listen to it, I think you'll get a sense of why he chose that title.

0: Paul Bateman conducted the Royal Philharmonic Orchestra, and they were joined by Dutch piano duo Beth and Flo for Oliver Davis's Coral Suite. And if you've ever gone scuba diving or snorkeling around a coral reef, I think that music perfectly captures what it's like to have hundreds of colorful fish darting around you. I'm Mario Rivas, and this is CPR Classical.
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0: Hi, I'm Mario Rivas, one of the new hosts here on CPR Classical. I'm usually on the weekends 4 to 7 p.m., but today I get to fill in for Monique Brooks Roberts. Hope you are having a great afternoon. I can't believe it's already 1 p.m. This day is going super fast. Let's start off with a piece by Schumann. This is his Arabesque with Jean-Yves Thibaudet on piano. Some amazing playing here. Listen for some great mood shifts.

the notes almost hanging in the air in the appropriately titled Arabesque by Robert Schumann, Jean-Yves Thibaudet on piano. Now, if you were listening in the last hour, I talked about a tragic love story contained within an adagio. Well, composer Antonin Dvorak fell in love with a piano pupil of his named Josefina, but his feelings, and I think you know where I'm going with this, were not reciprocated. Years later, though, Josefina became terminally ill, and Dvorak, who still held the torch for her, incorporated one of her favorite songs into the adagio that's the middle movement of his cello concerto, and he expanded the coda in the third movement after she died. Listen for how that cello sounds like it's almost grieving in the middle movement and also towards the end.

0: the emotion just pouring out of the orchestra. That was Yo-Yo Ma on cello, along with the New York Philharmonic, conducted by Kurt Mazur for Antonin Dvorak's Cello Concerto. What an emotional ride. I'm Mario Rivas, and you're listening to CPR Classical.
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0: 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I'm Patty Painter Wakefield. Let the day go and the evening begin with 5 o'clock Bach each weekday on CPR Classical. 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

0: What a lovely piece to close the hour with. That was Estrellita, or Little Star, by my compatriot Manuel Ponce, who was one of Mexico's most revered composers of the 20th century. David Russell played the guitar. I'm Mario Rivas, and this is CPR Classical.
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1: I'm Mario Rivas, one of the new hosts here at CPR Classical, usually heard on the weekends from 4 to 7 p.m., but Monique Brooks Roberts handed me the baton to her show today. Now, I want to take a moment and acknowledge the passing 2 days ago of absolute legend Dolly Parton. It might not surprise you to know that she played Denver a couple of times, including Red Rocks in 2016, and if you want to continue celebrating the life of this icon, the Denver Art Museum is having an exhibit in the fall called Diva, and the show is going to cover the history of the diva figure, including divas of 19th century opera, and they're going to feature a couple of costumes of Miss Parton's. There's a great article all about it at our sister site, denverite.com. And I think the last thing Dolly would want is for any of us to be sad, so let's start off with some lively music.

0: dynamite version of the Ruslan and Ludmila Overture by Mikhail Glinka. Wolfgang Sawallisch conducted the Bavarian State Orchestra. I'm Mario Rivas, and you're listening to CPR Classical.
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0: Claude Debussy's La Mer is a personal favorite of mine because it does such a great job of capturing the many, many moods of the ocean. 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

0: violinist Lena Neudauer and the Southwest German Chamber Orchestra conducted by Johannes Moses with Antonio Rossetti's Violin Concerto here on CPR Classical.
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0: Up next is a pretty interesting version of Max Richter's haunting On the Nature of Daylight, in which saxophonist Jess Gillam replaces the leading string voice of the original with her soprano sax. Take a listen and see what you think. Here's Jess Gillam performing with her ensemble.
2: 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I'm saxophonist Jess Gillam, and this is CPR Classical at 88.1 FM in Denver and 99.9 FM in Boulder.

0: It's amazing how changing just one instrument can really alter the character of a piece. That was the Jess Gillam Ensemble with Jess Gillam on saxophone performing Max Richter's On the Nature of Daylight. I'm Mario Rivas, one of the new hosts here at CPR Classical, and I want to thank Monique Brooks-Roberts for letting me take over her show for a couple of hours. Stay tuned for more great music with Patti Painter Wakefield, including, of course, 5 o'clock Bach.
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1: Some Baroque music to get your 3 o'clock hour rolling along. This is by Arcangelo Corelli, his Concerto Grosso No. 11 on CPR Classical.

They really make that last movement dance so nicely. That is Europa Galante with Fabio Biondi directing Concerto Grosso number 11 of the 12 that were published by Arcangelo Corelli. And even though there were only those 12, Corelli's music became quite the model for Baroque music in Italy and beyond, too, during that era. You're with CPR Classical. Hi. Well, did you hear about the lunar eclipse that is occurring tonight? It's not quite total, but and it may be cloudy too, but hey, check it out. Shortly after 10 o'clock tonight is when the maximum eclipse is. And you can see more about when and where. Here in Colorado, you can see that partial lunar eclipse from our colleagues at CPR News. You'll find that at cpr.org. We're staying in the world of Italian music next with Ottorino Respighi's The Birds. He uses music from a little earlier time than Corelli as the themes, and he was writing this in the 1920s. The Academy of St. Martin in the Fields with The Birds by Ottorino Respighi on CPR Classical.

0: The Birds by Ottorino Respighi on CPR Classical. And you can probably tell what that last bird was. It was the cuckoo. And going backwards from there, the nightingale, the hen, and the dove. And it all starts with a prelude, which comes back there at the end. The Academy of St. Martin in the Fields, directed by Neville Mariner, with The Birds by Ottorino Respighi on CPR Classical. Hey, I'm Patty. A melodious, slow middle movement of a Beethoven piano concerto is coming up next.
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the clarinet gets a really strong role in that second movement of Piano Concerto No. 1 of Ludwig van Beethoven. Christian Zimmermann was the pianist here with the London Symphony Orchestra on Colorado Public Radio Classical. Now, this concert season that goes into 2027, it is an anniversary year for Beethoven's death. 1827 is the year of his death, so there are a lot of concerts that are including more of Beethoven's music over this next year. You're with CPR Classical. Music next by Elfriede André. She was a Swedish composer in the late 1800s. This is from her second symphony.

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0: a string quartet movement that didn't get any others to go with it, but it's called String Quartet No. 12 by Franz Schubert, the Artemis Quartet on CPR Classical. 5 o'clock Bach is in an hour. In about 10 minutes is one of Handel's water music suites.
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violinist Rachel Barton Pine with the Göttingen Symphony Orchestra. 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Good afternoon, I'm Patty Painter Wakefield. 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It starts next Thursday afternoon and runs through Labor Day Monday. Next is a lovely song by Franz Schubert. It comes from a set of incidental music for a play called Rosamunda. The soloist here is alto Anna Sophie von Otter on CPR Classical.

0: My name is Allie, and I live in Westminster. I love CPR Classical because it soothes my soul and calms me down.
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Water Music Suite No. 2 by George Frederick Handel, the Orchestra of St. Luke's on CPR Classical. Festive brass and winds with the strings for this first performance that took place on a barge floating down the Thames. So you kind of needed some music that would carry. Before this, a lovely song that begins, "The Full Moon Shines on the Mountain Height." The title is just Romanza. It's from a play called Rosamunda by Franz Schubert. Alto soloist was Anna-Sophie von Otter on CPR Classical. We do have a full moon tonight. The cool thing is that there's also a partial lunar eclipse. Its maximum is just after 10 p.m., and that hour and a half before it and after it, you should be able to check on its progress. Read more about tonight's partial lunar eclipse at CPR.org. Next is a guitar quartet version of Morton Lauridsen's Dire Ton, the Los Angeles Guitar Quartet on CPR Classical. Thank you.

0: This is Matthew Greif with the Los Angeles Guitar Quartet. 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
1: 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Learn more at coloradostormwatercouncil.org.

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Slavonic theme and variations from the ballet Coppelia by Leo Delib, the Berlin Radio Symphony Orchestra on CPR Classical. Mozart is next. This is the opening movement to his Jupiter Symphony, his very last symphony, number 41, the Manchester Camerata on CPR Classical.

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Freely is the title, or simply the instruction, for this quartet number one for four clarinets by Sean Osborne. The Toledo clarinets providing that cloud of music for you this afternoon on CPR Classical. A little earlier, that was the opening to Mozart's Jupiter Symphony. 5 o'clock Bach is in just over 10 minutes. This is the Slavonic Dance Number 1 by Antonin Dvorak on listener-supported Colorado Public Radio Classical.

0: the finale of Symphony No. 2 by Emily Meyer, following Dvorak's Slavonic Dance No. 1 on CPR Classical. Colorado Spotlight brings you a Denver performance of Beethoven from pianist Jeremy Denk in an hour. 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

An orchestral opening to 5 o'clock Bach today. That's from Johann Sebastian Bach's Orchestral Suite No. 4, the Tafel Musikbarock Orchestra performing. And we slow things down just a tad with this Largo movement from the Concerto for Two Violins by Johann Sebastian Bach. And Akiko Myers plays both violin parts with the English Chamber Orchestra on CPR Classical's 5 o'clock Bach.

0: And Akiko Myers playing both violin parts for this Concerto for Two Violins, the Largo Movement by Johann Sebastian Bach. Your 5 o'clock Bach for today on CPR Classical.
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0: The Philharmonia Baroque Orchestra with the finale of the Clock Symphony, number 101 by Joseph Haydn on CPR Classical. An English folk tune, a favorite one of Ralph Vaughan Williams, is coming up in another 20 minutes.
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Memories of the Alhambra by Francisco Torrega, guitarist Mats Bergström on CPR Classical. You know, when you're ready to settle in for the night, turn to night music from CPR Classical. 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I'm Patty Painter-Wakefield. This is The Little Suite by Jean Sibelius.

0: That's by a composer whose career and life was disrupted by the rise of the Nazi regime in Europe in the 30s and 40s. His name was Erwin Schulhoff. This was Zusi, performed by Dominic Celli on CPR Classical. The Little Suite by Jean Sibelius before it. Coming up is a favorite folk song of Ralph Vaughan Williams. He created a whole piece exploring variations on it. That's ahead shortly on CPR Classical.
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The Pizzicato Polka by Johann Strauss II on CPR Classical. Colorado Spotlight has a great performance from Denver of a Beethoven sonata by Jeremy Denk. That's coming up in a little more than 10 minutes. This next tune you might recognize once you hear it. Ray Vaughan Williams used it more than once in some of his own writings. It's a folk tune known by different names depending on where you are. In Ireland, for instance, it's known as the Star of the County Down. It's used in hymn books as well. The title Ray Vaughan Williams uses here is Dives and Lazarus. These are Ray Vaughan Williams' five variants of Dives and Lazarus on CPR Classical.

0: That is the music played when Rayfawn Williams' ashes were interred in Westminster Abbey. It's Rayfawn Williams' own five variants of Dives and Lazarus. The Jakes Orchestra performed here on CPR Classical. Beethoven is ahead next on Colorado Spotlight.
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